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0: 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We'll play that.
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Thank you guys for listening. We got Kenny Chesney coming up now, an amazing performer, also a good dude. Next month, he's set to receive the LA Press Club's Public Service Award for his activism with hurricane recovery. Very, very involved there. He is our Almost Made It Song of the Week. This song will make the countdown. It just didn't this week. It's Kenny Chesney. Your Almost Made It is his song, Carry On.

That's Kenny Chesney and Carry On, the Almost Made It song of the week. We're now going to play some Josh Ross. He's going to be out with Dan and Shay this fall. Here is Josh at number 6 with Hate How You Look on the Country Top 30. Number 6.

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1: That is Josh Ross, Hate How You Look, at number 6 on the country top 30. Now let's play What Year Was It?
2: What year was it?
1: All right, all these things happened in the exact same year. What year was it? American Idol premieres. Vanessa Carlton has 1,000 miles. And A Walk to Remember comes out in theaters. Idol, 1,000 miles, Mandy Moore, and A Walk to Remember. What year was it? If your guess is 2002, you are correct. From that year, Rascal Flatts. Here's These Days on the Country Top 30.

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1: Time now for another request. This one is coming in from Leo, listening in Miami, Florida. He wants to hear Morgan Wallen, Last Night.

0: Riley Green, Change My Mind at number 4 here on the Country Top 30. Riley did say he's open to doing an entire album of duets with Ella Langley. They've won all the awards for the first two they did, so I think people would love it.
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0: We got a request for Jason Aldean coming up.
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1: Hey, thanks for being here. It's now time for the top three. Cody Johnson is getting ready to release his Banks of the Trinity album next month. This song is from it. At number three, it's Cody Johnson, The Fall, on the Country Top 30.
0: Number three.

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1: Our number two song of the week comes to us from Ella Langley. I still can't get over the stripped down version of this song from the ACMs. It's so good. Here's Be Her on the Country Top 30.
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0: Ella Langley. Be her at number 2 here on the countdown.
1: Oh! It's time for the good news.
2: With Bobby.
3: Tell me something good.
0: A 2-year-old has overcome stage 4 liver cancer.

0: cancer.
1: Wow, two.
0: Following a transplant from his aunt.
2: Mm, love that.
0: Diagnosed last March when doctors discovered a cancerous mass in his liver, the boy, whose name is Crew, underwent multiple rounds of aggressive chemotherapy before receiving the transplant last summer when his aunt, Taylor Darth, was confirmed as a match. How much of a relief is that, that you are a match? Because they can test everybody and nobody can be a match.
2: Mm-hmm.
0: Wow. After surgery, both Crew and his Aunt Taylor are fine. 9 months later, he has completed his treatment. His family marked the milestone by ringing the bravery bell at Cleveland's Clinic's Children's Hospital. And the mom is just like, this is crazy. Because the mom, I don't think the mom matched, which is wild.
2: I know. That would be, you would think, like, as a mom, yeah, and you want to do anything to help your son, and you can't.
0: That's crazy. Great story. That's from Good Morning America. That is what it's all about.
3: That was Tell Me Something Good.
0: Okay, we've got the new number one song coming up next.
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0: Okay, here we are at number one. This guy recently revealed the three things that get him through life. Jesus, his mom, and Thomas Rhett. Making his way to number one this week. Here's ACM, New Male Artist of the Year, Tucker Wetmore, with his song Brunette on the Country Top 30.
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0: yourselves, Kingston, because the new Country 98.9 Subaru of Kingston Community Cruiser is coming to crash your perfectly planned day. That's right, we'll be popping up at festivals and events all over town. 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
0: 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That means local news, traffic, and weather. 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
1: I'm Lorena Dixon, keeping you in the loop this morning. Kingston police are asking for the public's help in locating a missing 47-year-old man. Christopher was last seen on Saturday in the area of John Street and Patrick Street here in Kingston. Police say he was wearing jeans and a dark long sleeve shirt at the time. Anyone who's seen Christopher or has information about his whereabouts is asked to contact Kingston police. No name, no inflatable water park. The city of Kingston was unable to reach an agreement with the Patry Group of companies on naming rights to the proposed water park at the Flora McDonald Confederation Basin. Mayor Brian Patterson says negotiations simply fell through.
2: We thought it would be a great opportunity, but you know, at the end of the day, sometimes you have to sit down at the negotiating table, you have to work at the details, and let's just say that it just we weren't able to come to an agreement.
1: Plans for the extended promenade and swimming dock will remain. A new report is expected to go to council tomorrow. A new downtown Kingston banner honoring the tragically hip is getting plenty of attention online. The mural on the Chone parking garage across from Hotel Dew features all five band members as part of Visit Kingston's campaign marking the 10th anniversary of the band's final hometown show this August. But fans quickly noted the image appears reversed, making Gord Sinclair and Paul Langlois look left-handed. According to online posts, the issue is expected to be fixed in the coming days. In sports, in baseball action, the Jays fell to Baltimore 9-5. The Kitchener Rangers are Memorial Cup champions. Sam O'Reilly had a four-point performance, including three assists, to lead the Rangers to a 6-2 win over the Everett Silvertips. And at the World Men's Hockey Championships, Canada fell 3-2 in overtime to Norway for the bronze medal. Finland took gold after a 1-0 win over the Swiss. The next time you're scrolling through your phone, visit KingstonDaily.ca and see what Kingston is talking about. 401 Traffic and Weather together next.
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13: Well, good morning. Hope you had a fantastic weekend. Taking a first look at your drive this morning, 401, fairly lightly traveled at this hour, not seeing any issues on the traffic cameras anywhere on the stretch between Belleville and Brockville, eastbound and westbound moving at the speed limit. Your forecast for today, a great start to the week and the month, nothing but sunshine today with the high getting up to 20, clear tonight down to 11, and tomorrow another sunny day in store with the high reaching 23. 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
0: Where Kingston's country lives. That means Big G and Maddie in the morning. And New Country all day. 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

0: Kingston's New Country 98.9. Brett Kessel, Make a Life, Not a Living. Well, how you doing? It's a Monday morning. Hope you had a great weekend. And, well, Biggie, what did you do? Anything special?
1: No, not really. No, got the boat in the water. Did a bunch of stuff around the campgrounds. Welcomed the Hacketts to the gated community. About it, really.
0: So you got somebody to talk to now?
1: Yeah.
0: Just kidding.
1: Yeah.
0: So I did a little fishing, got the boat in the water, trout fishing. Had a good weekend. Gary Truscott.
1: Yes.
0: Dropped by on Saturday.
1: Mm-hmm. He
0: stayed overnight, did some fishing, and we caught some fish.
1: You did you?
0: Mm-hmm.
1: Did you fry them up? Nice.
0: No, but we did take a couple home for Din Din.
1: Okay.
0: And Gary showed up Saturday, I got to tell you this.
1: Yeah.
0: With two big T-bones.
1: Wow. That must have been nice.
0: Oh, yeah, it was.
1: Barbied them up, eh?
0: Yes, sirree.
1: Mm-hmm.
0: And, well, Gary can come back
1: anytime he wants.
0: Yeah. Yeah. Matter of fact, every weekend, if you'd like.
1: Yeah. So, yeah. I made some, we had the Hacketts over on Saturday and had some nice strip loins. From our good friends at Berryfield Market, yeah.
0: Okay.
1: Yeah, they were good, too. Nice and tender. Mm-mm-mm.
0: Lame joke Monday.
1: Caught some fish yesterday.
0: Yeah. Got any pictures?
1: Yeah, I do, as a matter of fact. Grandson Austin caught himself a really nice, about a six-pound pike. And there's a picture there, if you want to see it.
0: Oh, yeah.
1: Yeah.
0: Nice.
1: Nice fish, eh?
0: Mm-hmm.
1: Yeah. Yeah, he knows how to do it, buddy.
0: He's the one that wants to go on the pro tour?
1: Yeah, he wants
0: eventually
1: to go on the pro tour, yeah.
0: How old is he?
1: 20.
0: Oh, okay.
1: 19, actually.
0: So, Lame Joke Monday today.
1: Okay, Lame Joke Monday, and we'll have Baltzy a little later to review the races for the weekend.
0: So who won the big one? Denny Hamlin?
1: I don't know.
0: The Firecrackers?
1: They were delayed starting last night, and I didn't see the end of it at all.
0: Yeah, well, I've got it right here, so.
1: Did Denny win it?
0: No, that was some, yeah, I believe so.
1: Oh, okay.
0: So, Lame Joke Monday, Jeff Code Classic at 6:45. Mm-hmm. And we got so much to talk about. Stanley Cup playoffs got underway tomorrow night.
1: Yeah, tomorrow. Right now, though, here's Morgan Griffiths this morning and Just Being Me on Kingston's New Country 98.9.

0: Big finish, big finish. Come on now. Kick off this Monday in the right foot, right? Carter Faith and Betty. Ever ready, Betty. So I'm checking the weather out her window right now. We're in for some great weather at the start of this week. Sunshine today and a high of 20 degrees. And right now it's cool out there. 6 in downtown Kingston.
1: Skies are clear for sure. Big, beautiful moon up there this morning on the way in. I don't know what they call it, whether it was a special moon or not, but It sure was nice and bright and no clouds at all. Today is Global Day of Parents, an official United Nations observance to honor of parents around the world.
0: Oh, okay.
1: Yeah.
0: I see first day of Atlantic hurricane season.
1: Yeah.
0: I don't know if that affects us or not, but I hear stories about El Nino might result in a tamer season than in the last few years.
1: Well, that's good.
0: Yeah. So what else we got?
1: Heimlich Maneuver Day.
0: What?
1: Yeah, Heimlich Maneuver Day.
0: So we have a special day for the Heimlich?
1: Yep, June 1st, 1974, the choking rescue technique invented by Cincinnati surgeon Henry J. Heimlich was published in the Medical Journal of Emergency Medicines under the title Pop Goes the Cafe Coronary.
0: Okay.
1: Yeah.
0: So something here is probably not on your list, but today is Say Something Nice Day.
1: Okay.
0: This is a day to say thank you to those who make our lives better just by being a part of them.
1: All right. That's good.
0: Yeah. Day to recognize those who contribute to our lives in specific ways. I'm waiting. I'm waiting.
1: Yeah, okay.
0: Well, you say something nice.
1: You can wait all damn day if you want. I don't care.
0: I've made a difference in your life.
1: You made a difference, all right.
0: By being a part of your life?
1: Yeah. Oh, yes, you made a big difference, okay. Maddie. What can I say? You're the brother I never wanted.
0: Yeah, and you're the partner I never needed.
1: Exactly.
0: Okay. Thank you, Biggie.
1: Yeah, you're welcome. Anytime. I'm always here for you, brother.
0: Okay.
1: High Valley and Allison Krauss this morning on Kingston's New Country.

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1: Good morning, I'm Lorena Dixon from the KingstonDaily.ca newsroom. Here's what's happening over the next 48 hours in the city. Stories in the Garden returns to the Calvin Park branch at the Kingston Frontenac Public Library today from 10:30 till 11 this morning. Children aged 2 to 5 are invited for a lively mix of story songs and hands-on gardening fun. If you're looking for something a little more creative and a bit later in the day, there's another drop-in option designed for makers of all kinds. Craft and Create runs from 6 till 7:30 this evening at the Kingston Frontenac Public Library Central Branch in the Friends of the Library Gather Space. And looking ahead to tomorrow night, there's a key civic meeting on the schedule. Kingston City Council meets from 7 till 11 in the council chambers, where members will discuss municipal business affecting the city. The public is welcome to attend in person or view the agenda online. Turning to local sports, the Kingston Sentinels men's team returns to action June 6th with the women back on the field June 13th. Read more about what's happening in the city at KingstonDaily.ca. 401 Traffic and Weather together next.
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0: 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Traffic and weather together.
8: Suppose we take another look at your drive. I just did another run through the traffic cameras on the 401 between Belleville and Brockville. Still fairly lightly traveled at this hour. No live lane issues. Eastbound or westbound traffic is moving at the speed limit. Your forecast for today, great start to the week. Sunshine all day with the high reaching 20. Clear tonight down to 11. And tomorrow another sunny day with the high reaching 23. 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
0: Your morning just got better. 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

0: Oh yeah. Kate Eagleson this morning, it got your name on it. It's 6:27 in the morning of the drive-in with Big G and Maddie on this a Monday morning, and it's a brand new month.
1: Brand new week, and sunshine is in the forecast for today. High of 20 degrees right now. We're at 6 in downtown Kingston, and it's a Monday, and you know what that means, Biggie.
0: It's the lame joke of the day.
1: What did the cow say to the leather chair?
0: Would you move over?
1: No.
0: Okay.
1: Not bad, though.
0: Yeah?
1: Here's what the cow said to the leather chair.
0: Okay.
1: Hi, Mom.
0: Okay.
1: And this is true.
0: Yeah.
1: Now, listen to this.
0: Yeah.
1: Small boy swallowed some coins and was taken to the hospital.
0: Okay.
1: His grandmother calls the hospital to ask how he is, and the nurse says, no change yet.
0: Yeah, I was going to say he hasn't changed.
1: No, this is true.
0: Yeah.
1: I was at the hospital last night to visit. My daughter Sarah's in there for some procedures.
0: Yeah.
1: So I'm walking down the hall, and the nurse says, hey, I got one for you, Wayne. I said, oh, you do? She said, yeah, this is a true story. I said, what happened? Said, I was in the grocery store the other day, and for no reason at all, this guy came up behind me, and he threw a jar of mayonnaise at me.
0: No.
1: Yeah, I said, are you kidding? He said, no. I turned to the guy and said, what the hell, man? Hell, man?
0: Yeah, I get it. Yeah, I get it.
1: Hellman's?
0: Yeah, I get it. Yeah.
1: What the hell, man?
0: Yeah, I get it. Yeah.
1: Okay.
0: What do you call a fake noodle?
1: A fake noodle?
0: Yeah.
1: I don't know.
0: An impasta.
1: An impasta. Oh, like an imposter. Okay, I get it. All right. Oh, you want to go on, do you? Huh? Okay.
0: I tried to catch some fog, but I tried to catch some fog, but I missed.
1: Okay. What do ghosts wear to the beach?
0: What do ghosts wear to the beach?
1: Yeah.
0: I have no idea.
1: Sunscreen.
0: Okay.
1: Okay, let's get out of this.
0: I'm reading a book. Enough. I'm reading a book on anti-gravity, but it's impossible to put down.
1: Okay. All right.
0: Well, you want some bad ones? You got some.
1: Hey, we got a story about Morgan Wallen coming up for you.
0: Yeah.
1: Here he is with Maura Ella. I Can't Love You Anymore, New Country 98.9.

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0: Did he just use Ella's line?
1: I think.
0: Did he?
1: Yeah, I heard it.
0: I just heard it.
1: Yeah.
0: Come on, baby.
1: Yeah.
0: I mean, come on, that's Ella's.
1: That's Ella's line for sure. And us Ella's fellas, we hear it all the time.
0: Yeah. Being Ella's fellas, we got to stick up for her. But that was a good song. That's Tim and the Glory Boys. Get out of my dreams and get into my truck.
1: How about those Jays?
0: How about them?
1: They're still 9 games out.
0: I turned the game on yesterday afternoon when I got home from the camp. And I saw the score, 6-0 for Baltimore. And they had the bases loaded with nobody out. And I said, all right, I don't need to see any more of this. So it ended up, what, 9-5, you said?
1: 9-5, yeah. The Jays came back and scored in the seventh inning. They scored a run in the eighth inning. They scored 4. But, nah, too little too late. The damage was already done, and it doesn't look good.
0: No.
1: It just doesn't look good.
0: They just can't seem to...
1: Nope, they can't.
0: Get it together.
1: No, they can't. They're, you know, they should be beating teams like Baltimore, and, you know, they lost, they won the game Friday night. By a run. They came back to win it 6-5. They go into the ninth inning on Saturday, up 4 runs, and Hoffman blows it again. And they lose 6-5. And then yesterday wasn't even a contest. It was 9-0 before they scored some runs. It was 9-0. So, I mean, you know, I don't know.
0: So what are they off to? What are they doing now this week?
1: They're off today and they go to Atlanta tomorrow, which is the hottest team in baseball. So
0: great. So,
1: well, how about hockey, though? Hockey starts tomorrow night, right?
0: Yes, sirree. Stanley Cup playoffs, the finals tomorrow night. Vegas at Carolina. And that'll be first 2 games in Carolina. Should be a dandy.
1: Hey, did you see that the Canadian team that's... What was that? It's not
0: the Worlds or something?
1: Yeah, it's not the Spangler Cup anymore or whatever they call it. But the Canadian team, pro hockey players, I might add.
0: Sydney and the whole gang was over there.
1: Couldn't even win the bronze medal yesterday.
0: What?
1: Norway beat them. Norway.
0: Yeah. And the game before, they lost to Finland.
1: Well, losing to Finland's not as bad as losing to Norway. I mean, come on. Losing to Norway? I mean, that's like... Well, that's like...
0: Well, it's Norway or the highway.
1: Toronto losing to Napanee. I mean, come on.
0: Okay. All right.
1: Yeah.
0: So that's it for sports. No, it's not it, because we did check, and Denny Hamlin did win.
1: Yes.
0: The Firecracker 400 in Nashville,
1: yeah.
0: So,
1: I've been to that track at Nashville. I mean, it's like a D shape. It's a weird kind of shaped track.
0: Oh. Uh-huh.
1: Yeah.
0: So Timmy Bolz will be in with the race report just after 8 o'clock this morning.
1: Exactly.
0: And, well, we've got What's Good in Kingston coming up, plus traffic and weather together.
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3: Good morning. I'm Lorena Dixon from the KingstonDaily.ca newsroom with What's Good in Kingston. Camp Davern's camper contest may be over, but registration remains open for summer sessions at the overnight camp near Maberly. Assistant Director of Program and Counseling, Ben Banfield, says Camp Davern focuses on traditional camp experiences that help young people grow and build lasting friendships.
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17: 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Traffic and weather together.
18: With this check on your drive, it continues to be a problem-free commute this morning. Not seeing any issues or slowdowns eastbound or westbound on the stretch of the 401 between Belleville and Brockville. Traffic moving at the limit. Your forecast for today, nothing but sunshine. The high reaching 20. Clear tonight, down to 11. Sunny and 23 tomorrow. 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
14: 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It's time for the Jeff Code Classic Song of the Morning. 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
0: Every Sunday morning. Don't miss it. You know, to many of his fans, country music singer Johnny Paycheck was the epitome of the hell-raising outlaw singer. He was known as much for his string of classic country hits as he was for his scrapes with the law.

the working class. Unfortunately, though, he was as well known in the court system, but his troubles with the law. He spent time in military prison in the 50s for assaulting an officer, and in 1989 was sentenced to prison. Served 2 years in connection with a shooting of a man during a barroom brawl. But to his fans and a legion of younger country singers, Johnny Paycheck will always be known as the epitome of the outlaw country singer who gave the genre some of its best loved hits, and he lived life on his own terms. And in his own words, "I'm the only hell my mama ever raised."

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0: Scotty McCreary this morning and Bottle Rockets, along with Hootie and the Blowfish.
1: I like that song, huh?
0: Yeah, I love it.
1: Hey, here we go. Brand new week underway. Brand new month. Welcome to June 1st as we head for the top of the hour at 7 o'clock. Sunshine today, high 20 degrees. Sunny tomorrow, high 23. A mix of sun and cloud on Wednesday, high 24. How does that sound? Current temperature, 8 degrees right now in downtown Kingston.
0: Beautiful moon on the way in this morning, too. Wow, it was just gorgeous.
1: I know you mentioned that to me. Yeah. I never even noticed. Of course,
0: never,
1: I don't notice a lot of things.
0: You never noticed that big moon this morning? Wow.
1: Mm-mm.
0: The other thing I noticed coming in this morning was gas prices on 15 Highway. Now, this is a
1: going down a bit.
0: Morning. Yeah, it was in the buck 50s. I think a buck 53 or something like that. So check it out. I mean, they could change, you know, momentarily, of course. Yeah.
1: Well, every day is up the wazoo day lately.
0: Yeah,
1: every
0: know.
1: Day.
0: But that looked to be pretty cheap. Of course, I burn high-test gas in my car, which it doesn't do well, but still is up in the buck 90s anyway.
1: Well, I told you to buy that Lada.
0: I know. That's right. You did. And, you know, Chris McPhee sends us a note and says, "Hey, Big G, I just want to remind you that the Blue Jays are in the same position now they were a year ago." Well, I got news for Chris and every Blue Jay fan, and Terry Kelly in the back got news for you guys. This is not the same Blue Jay team as last year, okay? Look at the lineup. Like, what is there, three or four of the same guys that were there last year?
1: Well,
0: no, this is a different team.
1: I think Guerrero was a little bit of a better player last year than he is this year.
0: What's he got, 3 home runs?
1: He's a bit of a bomb right now.
0: Yeah.
1: Right.
0: I mean, the Japanese guy that got in there is doing really good. Okamoto there, he's doing good.
1: Yeah.
0: But, you know.
1: Well, Ernie Clement, I like him.
0: Yeah, you're right. Clement's doing good.
1: But what's going on with all the other injuries?
0: Panetti, his name is the kid that's playing left field there. He's starting to, he hit pretty good. I think he went 3 for 5 yesterday.
1: Huh.
0: But anyway, it's just not the same team. And I'm a big fan, as you well know, but it's just not the same.
1: Yeah. Well, I'm looking forward to the game at any rate. Going June 13th with McCoy.
0: Yeah, they're sold out. You're going up to see the Yankees, too.
1: Bronx Bombers.
0: Yeah.
1: Oh, it should be fun.
0: Yeah. Here come
1: the
0: judge. Here come the judge.
1: They got to turn this thing around.
0: Exactly.
2: Turn it up. It's okay. We act like we're fully awake, too. Wake the fun up with Big G and Maddie on Kingston's new country, 98.9.
0: Stump the Dummies coming up in the next half hour. And also, it's a weird and wacky during the 7 o'clock hour.

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1: I'm Loretta Dixon, keeping you in the loop this morning. There will be no inflatable water park at the Flora McDonald Confederation Basin. Negotiations between the city and the Patry Group of companies on naming rights ended in an impasse. Mayor Brian Patterson says plans for other sections of the park remain.
2: We're going to have the walkway. We're going to have an enhanced swimming area. It's going to be just a fabulous spot for people to go. The one thing that we are going to kind of put on pause is the inflatable water park.
1: The two sides originally agreed to $1 million for naming rights for 20 years. There's a report from staff that will go to council tomorrow. A search is underway for a missing man in Kingston. Police are looking for 47-year-old Christopher, who was last seen Saturday near John Street and Patrick Street. Investigators are asking residents to come forward with any information that may help locate him. You can check out the story at our website. And a husband and wife duo are heading this month's Line Spike Frontenac Music Festival in Harrowsmith. Rain Maida and Chantel Kraviatsik will be appearing at the two-day festival as part of their Cross Canada tour. Organizer Jeremy Campbell says it's going to be a performance that fans will not want to miss.
3: I think it's going to be a very positive, high-energy vibe with some of your old classics that you would expect to be mixed in between. Chantel's words to me were that this will be legendary, especially for this region of Canada.
1: Campbell says this year patrons can bring their own alcoholic beverages to the event in order to avoid the problems he and the festival went through when their liquor license was pulled by the township last year. In sports, the Kitchener Rangers are Memorial Cup champions. Sam O'Reilly had a four-point performance, including three assists, to lead the Rangers to a 6-2 win over the Everett Silvertips. In baseball action, the Jays fell to Baltimore 9-5, and at the World Men's Hockey Championships, Canada fell 3-2 in overtime to Norway for the bronze medal. Finland takes gold after a 1-0 win over the Swiss. The next time you're scrolling through your phone, visit KingstonDaily.ca and see what Kingston is talking about. 401 Traffic and Weather together next.
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11: Well, with this check on your drive, it does continue to be problem-free. Traffic moving well, both eastbound and westbound between Belleville and Brockville. Not seeing any slowdowns to hold you up at this point this morning. Forecast for today, we're looking at sunshine, the high getting up to 20. Clear tonight, down to 11, and more sunshine tomorrow, up to 23. 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
0: Where Kingston's country lives. That means local news, traffic, and weather. Every morning and afternoon. Because that's what Kingston expects. 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

0: You ain't worth the whiskey. That's Cole Swindell. Kingston's New Country, 98.9. Biggie and Maddie. And wake the fun up. It's a brand new week. It's a brand new month.
1: Yes, it is.
0: Welcome to June 1st. And, well, this time of the morning, we either have some show business news for you and country music news.
1: How about this?
2: Hey, gang, let's check out what's happening in Hollywood.
3: There's no business like

0: What do you got, Matty?
1: Well, a story about Bret Michaels. He's become the latest artist to pull out of the upcoming Great American State Fair concert.
0: Mm-hmm.
1: That's happening in Washington, D.C. He says the event has become more political than he originally believed. The former frontman for Poison said he initially signed on because the concerts were presented as a celebration of America, honoring veterans, active military members, first responders, teachers, and hardworking Americans. However, Michael said that the event is involved into, at least evolved into, something he no longer feels comfortable supporting. His departure follows a growing list of performers who've also backed out, including Martina McBride, The Commodores, Morris Day, and Young MC. Concert series is part of Freedom 250, an initiative supporting celebrations of America's 250th anniversary.
0: Okay. How about this? The Bad Boy. Country music's Bad Boy is at it again.
1: Oh, no.
0: Morgan Wallen had a bad moment on stage on Friday night in Denver, Colorado, playing to a huge crowd at Mile High Stadium while performing his hit song, Sand in My Boots. He became frustrated with a technical issue involving his piano, apparently unable to hear it. So guess what?
1: What?
0: He ran over, grabbed the end of the piano, and flipped it upside down on the stage and finished the rest of the song a cappella.
1: So
0: the crowd, of course, loved it because, after all, he is a bad boy of country music these days.
1: Well, isn't he the guy that threw the chair off the roof?
0: Yes, huh? He is.
1: Yes, he is, all right.
0: He is,
1: You know, a video of the incident quickly went viral, and some of the fans were split on whether it was justified or just an unprofessional outburst. Some compared it to the rock stars smashing their guitars like The Who used to do.
0: Yeah, exactly.
1: And others pointed out that someone could have been hurt.
0: Yeah.
1: So Morgan Wallen, I think, and I think you'll agree with me, might have some anger issues.
0: I think you're absolutely right. Yeah. Well, it's too bad, but that's, I mean, after all, that's the guy's reputation, right? After all. Here's Tucker Whitmore this morning and Brunette on Kingston's New Country 98.9 with Big G and Maddie on a Monday morning.

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1: Good morning, I'm Lorena Dixon from the KingstonDaily.ca newsroom. Here's what's happening over the next 48 hours in the city. Stories in the Garden returns to the Calvin Park branch at the Kingston Frontenac Public Library today from 10:30 till 11 this morning. Children aged 2 to 5 are invited for a lively mix of story, songs, and hands-on gardening fun. If you're looking for something a little more creative and a bit later in the day, there's another drop-in option designed for makers of all kinds. Craft and Create runs from 6 till 7:30 this evening at the Kingston Frontenac Public Library Central Branch in the Friends of the Library Gather Space. And looking ahead to tomorrow night, there's a key civic meeting on the schedule. Kingston City Council meets from 7 till 11 in the council chambers, where members will discuss municipal business affecting the city. The public is welcome to attend in person or view the agenda online. Turning to local sports, the Kingston Sentinels men's team returns to action June 6th with the women back on the field June 13th. Read more about what's happening in the city at KingstonDaily.ca. 401 Traffic and Weather together next.
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0: 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Traffic and weather together.
14: Well, it continues to be a problem-free commute this morning, whether you're traveling eastbound or westbound on the 401 between Belleville and Brockville. Not going to find any live lane issues or slowdowns to hold you up this morning. Your forecast for today, nothing but sunshine with the high reaching 20. Clear tonight, down to 11. More sunshine tomorrow with the high getting up to 23. 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

0: Corey, Cat Cole, Wetzel, Rocky Mountain Low. Hey, it's time to get high. 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It's a brand new week, a brand new month. Welcome to June the 1st. Big and Maddie and wake the fun up. Okay, you know what it is? It's that time of the morning, everybody.
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2: You know, you mentioned the weather, and we've got nothing but blue skies and sunshine for the start of this week, right through to Wednesday at least.
0: Oh,
2: sunny and comfortable temperatures. Okay, here we go. Here's the question. 25% of men, a quarter of the men out there, have done this with their buddies.
0: Okay.
2: Mm-hmm. And we have done it.
0: Yes, we have.
2: So there's your first.
0: Well, yeah. I guess, yeah, I can say we've done
2: 25% of us have done this with their buddies.
0: Yeah.
2: Guys, okay?
0: Yeah.
2: I imagine some ladies have, too.
0: Yeah, I imagine so.
2: Mm-hmm. As a matter of fact, I know some have.
0: Mm-hmm.
2: So let's do it. What do you got for answers here?
0: All right. Well, let's first off let you know that you're going to win yourself a nice morning coffee mug with our mugs on it from Big G and Maddie.
2: Okay.
0: And the number to text is 866-852-6687.
2: Okay. So, fishing.
0: Stay in the same hotel room,
2: Take a trip.
0: That's a good one, Road trip,
2: Travel,
0: Keep them coming here. Oh, there, we got a winner already.
2: Oh, we do?
0: We got a winner. Valerie, congratulations. You've got it. Startup of a band.
2: A band. Okay.
0: Yeah.
2: Not too hard today.
0: We got two in a row there.
2: Yeah.
0: Well, we got another one, start a band. So, Valerie, you're the winner this morning. Thank you very much. Start a band. We kind of started a band, did we not?
2: We got Bucky Pride two lines behind.
0: Yeah.
2: Right?
0: Wow, there's two smart people right in a row, back to back.
2: I was in a band when I was like 16, 17.
0: Mm-hmm.
2: Yeah, but
0: stay out late, stayed out all night long.
2: And we've all done that.
0: Went to the Rippers. No, not that.
2: Sleep in the same bed. Oh, yeah. Yeah. Well, well, the hunt camp, maybe.
0: Yeah.
2: But, okay. Yeah, some great answers here.
0: Yeah, okay. Started a band. I don't know how they came up with that so fast.
2: Yeah. I know. Well, another one for you tomorrow morning.
0: Okay, Valerie, I need your email address. Send it to me, and I will get put this out the front here for you to pick up. 7:33. Here we go. Shaboozy and Good News on Kingston's New Country 98.9.

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1: Well, we've got a weird and wacky coming up. And on the other side, we've got birthdays, we've got all kinds of things. Here's Ella this morning.

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1: Good morning, I'm Lorena Dixon from the KingstonDaily.ca newsroom with What's Good in Kingston. Families still have time to register for summer programs at Camp Davern, an overnight camp located near Maberly. Assistant Director of Program and Counseling Ben Banfield says campers can take part in a wide variety of activities throughout their stay.
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0: 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Traffic and weather together.
4: Well, it does continue to be a worry-free commute this morning. Not seeing any live lane issues or slowdowns on the traffic cameras. That's either eastbound or westbound between Belleville and Brockville. Both directions right now moving at the speed limit. Your forecast for today, we are looking at sunshine with a high reaching 20. Clear tonight down to 11. And sunshine again tomorrow, 23 is the expected high. 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
1: Revel Ford Lincoln.
0: Yes, Weird Wacky brought to you by Revel Ford Lincoln in Verona. 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And they're celebrating their 90th anniversary in business, starting in 1936. Serving the greater Kingston area with all your vehicle needs. June the 13th is the big celebration. I'll be there broadcasting live from 11 until, well, from 10 to 1, actually. But the celebration goes on from 11 until 3 in the afternoon.
2: Boy, that sounds like an exciting day. So.
0: It is. Going to be a great day.
2: Mm-hmm. Okay, just checking the temperature again. It's shot up now to 11 degrees. And I don't see a cloud in the sky out there.
0: No,
2: so
0: beautiful.
2: We're in for a great day. Weird and Wacky doesn't get any weirder than this.
0: Mm-hmm.
2: A fashion show that was held last week in Seoul, Korea.
0: Yeah.
2: Where pairs of people and humanoid robots hit the catwalk in matching outfits.
0: What?
2: Yeah. Each human model and their shorter android companion took turns strutting on stage.
0: Now hold it. Back up a little bit.
2: Yeah.
0: You're telling me that robots were in this fashion show?
2: Yes, sirree. One robot wore a tasseled blue Texan-style ensemble complete with a cowboy hat.
0: Oh, really?
2: Mm-hmm.
0: Do you have the boots, I wonder?
2: I think so.
0: Mm-hmm.
2: Another wore a retro silver puffer jacket.
0: Okay.
2: One wore a silky dress.
0: A silky dress, eh?
2: Another had billowing space-age black pants like those worn by rock star David Bowie in the 70s.
0: Wow.
2: So there you go. Robots. On the catwalk.
0: Wow.
2: Oh.
0: And yet, all those droids in Star Wars have to walk around naked? That's sad, Maddie.
2: Yeah, could they not put one of those Star Wars robots into a cowboy outfit?
0: Didn't put some clothes on these people?
2: I know. It's sad. It really is.
0: Yeah.
2: It's like when they used to put chimpanzees. You know the little chimpanzees in tuxedos and they give them cigars?
0: Yes, I remember that, yeah.
2: That's another reason why these robots are going to kill us, Biggie. tell you right now.
0: Well, the fourth law of robots, robot, and it's something that you say all the time, never wear white after Labor Day, right?
2: yeah. Even the robots know that.
0: You're such a Beau Brummel when it comes to clothes, Matty.
2: I know.
0: A Beau Brummel when it comes to clothes. You know what I'm saying?
2: Yes, sir.
0: Here's Luke Combs this morning. Woo! No, it's not. It's Keith Urban and Carrie Underwood.

0: Hey, Luke Combs this morning and Be By You on Kingston's New Country 98.9 with Big G and Maddie. Hey, shout out, big weekend coming up, the all-Canadian lineup for the big concerts. So tell everybody about it, Manny.
1: Yeah, Guitars and Gasoline, that's happening at Calabogie Motorsports this weekend, as you mentioned. And it's on Friday and Saturday, June 5th and 6th. And tomorrow morning, we've got tickets to give away.
0: We are going to send somebody there. We're going to send one of our listeners there with a guest.
1: Plus a meet and greet.
0: Yes, plus a meet and greet. And here, Friday night, the Glorious Sons are there.
1: Oh, yeah.
0: Default is there. And kicking it all off is Northern Pikes at 5:30. And then on Saturday night, listen to this. Haley Benedict at 3:30. Finger 11 at 5:30. Brett Kissel at 7:30 and Dallas Smith at 9:30 next Saturday night.
1: 2 hours in between acts, huh?
0: Exactly.
1: So, well, okay.
0: You're going to be there, yeah. And we're going to send somebody tomorrow morning. Be listening anytime between 6 and 9 o'clock tomorrow morning.
1: Okay.
0: All right.
1: Top of the hour news, what's coming up with traffic and weather as well. And Tim Baltz on the other side and our cuckoo and birthday bash at 98.9.

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1: I'm Lorena Dixon, keeping you in the loop this morning. Kingston police are asking for the public's help in locating a missing 47-year-old man. Christopher was last seen on Saturday in the area of John Street and Patrick Street here in Kingston. Police say he was wearing jeans and a dark long sleeve shirt at the time. Anyone who's seen Christopher or has information about his whereabouts is asked to contact Kingston police. No name, no inflatable water park. The city of Kingston was unable to reach an agreement with the Patry Group of companies on naming rights to the proposed water park at the Flora McDonald Confederation Basin. Mayor Brian Patterson says negotiations simply fell through.
2: We thought it would be a great opportunity, but you know, at the end of the day, sometimes you have to sit down at the negotiating table, you have to work at the details, and let's just say that it just we weren't able to come to an agreement.
1: Plans for the extended promenade and swimming dock will remain. A new report is expected to go to council tomorrow. A new downtown Kingston banner honoring the tragically hip is getting plenty of attention online. The mural on the Chone parking garage across from Hotel Dew features all five band members as part of Visit Kingston's campaign marking the 10th anniversary of the band's final hometown show this August. But fans quickly noted the image appears reversed, making Gord Sinclair and Paul Langlois look left-handed. According to online posts, the issue is expected to be fixed in the coming days. In sports, here's playoff fever. Here's Chris Soares.
3: Well, the stage is set for the Stanley Cup final. It's a matchup of two heavyweights, the Carolina Hurricanes and Vegas Golden Knights. Carolina chasing its first cup in 20 years. Vegas already a proven champion, looking for number two in just 3 years. Carolina has lost just one game all playoffs, while Vegas is coming off a sweep of the Colorado Avalanche, the league's President's Trophy winning team. This could come down to a goaltending duel, with both netminders among the hottest in the entire postseason. And Mitch Marner, not a playoff performer, right, Toronto media? Game 1, Stanley Cup Final, tomorrow from Carolina. I'm Chris Soares. NHL Playoff Fever continues next at noon.
1: In baseball action, the Jays fell to Baltimore 9-5. The Kitchener Rangers are Memorial Cup champions. Sam O'Reilly had a four-point performance, including three assists, to lead the Rangers to a 6-2 win over the Everett Silvertips. And at the World Men's Hockey Championships, Canada fell 3-2 in overtime to Norway for the bronze medal. Finland took gold after a 1-0 win over the Swiss. The next time you're scrolling through your phone, visit KingstonDaily.ca and see what Kingston is talking about. 401 Traffic and Weather together next.
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0: 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Traffic and weather together.
12: Well, I just did another run through the traffic cameras along the 401. Still not seeing any live lane issues or slowdowns if you're traveling eastbound or westbound between Belleville and Brockville. Once again, traffic continues to move at the speed limit. Your forecast for today, sunshine with a high reaching 20, clear tonight down to 11. More sunshine on the way tomorrow with the high reaching 23. 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

0: Back in Mulroney this morning in Beautiful Things on Kingston's New Country 98.9 on this Monday morning and a beautiful thing. It's a beautiful morning.
1: Yeah, it certainly is. Sunshine, high 20 degrees today. And our temperature's up to 11 right now in downtown Kingston. Enjoy the day. It's a dandy out there.
0: And with us this morning, Timmy Boltz and the Race Report. Good morning, Tim.
2: Good morning, Big G. Good morning, happy people. What's happening today?
1: Well, I understand you've got a little announcement you'd like to make.
2: I certainly do. Today, 35 years ago, my mother met Mark Hitchcock, and they got married, and they're still married.
1: They're still married.
2: And they somehow put up with me for 35 some odd years, my mother a couple of years before that, but happy anniversary to Mark and Mary Hitchcock from myself and Sadie, so...
0: Well, you've always been a good kid.
2: Well, thank you, sir. I appreciate that very, very much. Hear that, Mom?
0: Yeah, there you go.
2: Did you hear that?
1: We're trying to keep him out of trouble.
2: Doing a good job.
0: So what happened in dirt this weekend?
2: Well, a couple tracks got rained out. Cornwall and Mohawk, they lost their programs. But Can-Am got theirs in, and we had rain. We had hail. Then we had an electrical problem.
0: Really?
2: Yeah.
1: What about the wind?
2: The wind was a... 1,000 miles an hour.
1: Oh, man.
2: And despite all that, we got the races in, and Matt Caprera won the summer starter at Can-Am for the Modifieds. Gavin Isley won the Sportsman. Steve Bushy won the Novice Sportsman, and Andrew Hennessy had a good start to the week, winning the sprint car race, and Jock Simons continues to win in Thunder Cars, his fourth one there. And then our buddy Tristan Draper outran everybody at Brockville Saturday night to win the Modifieds there. Draper Daughter's ride went to the winner's circle, and Jessica Power notched the Sportsman checkered flag. Good for her. Drake Cartier was back-to-back in Novice Sportsman. Stefan Philippe back-to-back in a epic street stock finish. And Andrew Hennessy back-to-back for the weekend and at Brockville. 2 for 2 in the crate sprints. So,
0: oh, boy.
2: Lots of fun there. NASCAR side of things, they had a triple header at Nashville. Lane Riggs got it done again, 2 in a row in the truck series, 3rd in the year. That's pretty cool. Justin Allgaier won the O'Reilly races, 4th of the year. And Denny Hamlin, they put him to the back on the initial start.
0: I saw that. He cheated. He cheated.
2: Mark Martin said on the broadcast, he went about 100 foot too early.
0: Yeah.
2: It wasn't much. It was a lot.
0: It was a lot, yeah.
2: Denny come back and battled his teammates, Chase Briscoe and Christopher Bell, for the win.
0: I'm glad to see that they made him do a drive-through there because, yeah. I mean, after all, you're supposed to wait until you hit the starting zone, right?
2: That's right.
0: And he was way ahead of it.
2: Oh, yeah.
0: And I don't know why you would... I mean, why would he do that? Because, it's not going to make that huge a difference,
2: no,
0: I don't think.
2: Not really. Probably just most likely just a lapse in concentration, but I'm sure we'll hear what he has to say on his podcast that he's going to have going on this morning, too, his Actions Detrimental podcast. So we'll see how that goes. But IndyCar, they ran in Detroit on the streets there after Indy last week, and Alex Palou got his 4th of the year, and Formula One is off until June 14th for the Spanish Grand Prix.
0: Mm-hmm.
2: Yeah, that's pretty much it.
0: What's coming up? Anything big this week?
2: Anything big this week? Finished cars are coming up. Is the 9 car going to be ready?
0: Oh, yeah, the 9 car is all ready. Yeah.
2: Oh, good.
0: We're ready to go.
2: On. Yeah, we'll be doing that at Brockville. We got a mechanics race coming up at Can-Am this coming Friday night. That's always a good one.
0: Yeah.
2: I know some pretty legendary mechanics race stories over
0: years ago. At the old Kingston Speedway, mm-hmm. we used to have the Powder Puff Derby.
2: Ah, yes.
0: And some of the guys would let their female other half or some other female get in the car to drive.
2: Yes.
0: And they were always fun.
2: They were fun, and a lot of them turned into some pretty darn good racers, too. And it wasn't a shock to see them in a race car the following years.
0: But with the money involved in today's racing, I don't think you'll see Powder Puff too soon.
2: Not too many of them anymore. We still have one at Can-Am this year,
0: I believe.
2: Yeah, but we don't see them too often anymore. Safety stuff as well. That's the other thing they're really worried about, so... but actually a track in Vermont put in a rule that you have to have proper fitting safety equipment for mechanics races or Powder Puffs or stuff like that.
0: Well, yeah, because when you get a 110-pound girl hopping in a seat of a 225-pound guy, it could be a little different in the straps, right?
2: Yeah, exactly. We had a... had a funny story about a mechanics race. So real quick, Bill Isley Sr. at Can-Am jumped in my dad's pure stock and put on a blonde wig and put some balloons in various places and went out there and ran with the ladies.
0: Well, guess what?
2: What?
0: I did the same thing at the Kingston Speedway. When Phil Marshall, the starter, and I might have even been Haggerty.
2: Oh, might have been.
0: Yeah, dragged me out of the car. I had this very skin-tight dress on with a wig.
2: Wait a minute. Hold it.
3: A skin-tight dress on? Yes.
0: Well,
3: dress.
0: Everything I put on was going to be skin-tight.
3: Oh,
0: well,
3: I've seen that one.
0: I put a dress on and a wig and drove in the powder puff.
2: I do have a picture of you from Brockville Speedway, first year they ran on a mini bike, if you remember that one.
0: Yeah, exactly. Yeah. I did a few things like that for sure.
3: Jimmy, did you see the full moon this morning?
2: I certainly did.
3: All right.
2: Yes.
3: One just crossed my mind.
2: But okay.
3: Oh, my.
0: All right. Thanks, Tim. We'll check with you.
2: Thanks a lot, guys.
3: Skin-tight dress, huh?
2: Skin-tight dress and moons and everything. Well, it's going to be a great morning.
3: What was your name, Jar and I, Roger? What did they call you? Big Gigi?
0: Yeah, I think it was, yeah. And I forget even whose car that they allowed me to drive in. I forget now who it was. But anyway, they were kind enough. And by the way, I did win the race.
2: Congratulations.
0: Time for the 48.
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5: Good morning, I'm Lorena Dixon from the KingstonDaily.ca newsroom. Here's what's happening over the next 48 hours in the city. Stories in the Garden returns to the Calvin Park branch at the Kingston Frontenac Public Library today from 10:30 till 11 this morning. Children aged 2 to 5 are invited for a lively mix of story songs and hands-on gardening fun. If you're looking for something a little more creative and a bit later in the day, there's another drop-in option designed for makers of all kinds. Craft and Create runs from 6 till 7:30 this evening at the Kingston Frontenac Public Library Central Branch in the Friends of the Library Gather Space. And looking ahead to tomorrow night, there's a key civic meeting on the schedule. Kingston City Council meets from 7 till 11 in the council chambers, where members will discuss municipal business affecting the city. The public is welcome to attend in person or view the agenda online. Turning to local sports, the Kingston Sentinels men's team returns to action June 6th with the women back on the field June 13th. Read more about what's happening in the city at KingstonDaily.ca. 401 Traffic and Weather together next.
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4: 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Traffic and weather together.
15: Well, it continues to be a worry-free drive this morning. Not seeing any issues on the traffic cameras or slowdowns for that matter, eastbound or westbound if you're traveling the stretch between Belleville and Brockville. Traffic moving at the speed limit. Your forecast for today, sunshine all day with the high reaching 20. Clear tonight down to 11, sunny and 23 for tomorrow. 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

0: bottle of bourbon. Yeah, this is Morgan Griffiths at New Country 98.9, Big G and Maddie, and wake the fun up on a Monday morning. A good-looking day out there. Sunshine, high at 20, and right now we're at 12 in downtown Kingston. Well, buddy.
1: Yeah, it's that time in the morning, everybody. What time is it? Well, it's a good time.
2: It's time for the birthday bash with Big G and Maddie.

0: Well, we got a bunch of local birthdays today, right, Manny?
1: Yeah, okay. I've got one in particular. Our good buddy Kevin Smith is celebrating today.
0: Mm-hmm.
1: BDK foam insulation. So, Kevin, happy birthday to you, my friend. Well, you got any locals, Biggie?
0: Let's see. Frederick Sove's birthday today. Jeff Willis' birthday today. Matt Bates' birthday today. Matt's a great producer of country music and stuff.
1: Mm-hmm.
0: Let's see who else we've got. Kyle Green's birthday today. Amanda Stewart's birthday today, and Riley Orr's birthday today. That's the locals I've got.
1: Okay, you got a whack of them there.
0: I do. Yeah.
1: All right, June 1st, huh? You know, we're only 3 weeks away from summer now. 3 weeks to the day, and summer arrives. And that's also Father's Day this year. But let's look at today. June 1st, Amy Schumer. Comedian, actress, writer, producer, and, yeah, pretty funny lady. 45 years old today. Alanis Morissette, singer-songwriter, 52 years old.
0: All right.
1: Happy birthday to you. Heidi Klum.
0: Mm-hmm.
1: Model, TV host.
0: Yes.
1: Project Runaway. And she's also on America's Got Talent, right? Heidi Klum, 53.
0: Ronnie Dunn. Wow. I mean, he is the voice, is he not?
1: One of the best.
0: Is he not the voice?
1: Mm. You know, you think of George Jones, great country music voices, Merle Haggard, Keith Whitley. But he's right up there, man, with a sensational country music voice.
0: Brooks and Dunn all these years. Yeah, for sure. 73. Went through a little bit of some health issues here lately, but is recovering and doing well. Right, and you're right. I just that guy's voice is just incredible. I really like
1: it. I heard him do a version of George Strait's By the Time I Get to Wherever It Was, When the Cowboy Rides Away.
0: Yeah.
1: Wow, what a job.
0: Yeah,
1: unbelievable.
0: How about Ronnie Wood?
1: Oh, yeah.
0: He's a guitarist for the Rolling Stones, and he's only 79 years old today and still rocking and rolling on stage.
1: Oh, yeah. Hey, you, get off my oxygen hose. Come on now. All right. Well, another great singer is celebrating today.
0: Yeah.
1: Morgan Freeman. So, I just threw that out there.
0: Yeah.
1: Hey, does he still make a movie a week?
0: I think he does, yeah.
1: Oh, my God. He's a busy guy. He's always doing something.
0: 89 years old. There's still hope for us, buddy.
1: Oh, yeah.
0: And last but not least, the crooner himself, Pat Boone.
1: Oh, Pat Boone. He had so many big hits back
0: then. What was he famous for back in the late 50s, early 60s? Do you know?
1: Movies?
0: His white buck shoes.
1: Okay.
0: My mother got me a pair of white buck shoes because of Pat Boone.
1: Is that what they're called, white buck shoes?
0: Yeah, white bucks, yeah.
1: Okay. So,
0: what's your favorite? I'm going to play a song. What's your favorite Pat Boone song? I'm going to play it.
1: Well, I know he had Love Letters in His Hand.
0: Yeah.
1: And he had so many big
0: April
1: hits.
0: April Love.
1: Yeah. Yeah, back in the late 50s, early 60s.
0: Yeah.
1: My favorite.
0: April Love. What was your favorite?
1: Moody River.
0: Oh, Moody River. Okay.
1: Da, da, da.
0: Just keep singing because I'll pull it up. Let me pull it up here.
1: Moody River. Da, da, da, da.
0: All right, here's for the old folks. The old folks, including Maddie.
1: All right, let's hit it.
0: Ah, yeah. Remember this?
1: Let's
0: remember
1: rock.
0: This?
1: He was a rock and roller back then,
0: yeah.
1: Right?
0: Yeah.

0: Yeah, he starred in quite a few movies, too, didn't he?
1: He sure did, yeah. Uh-huh. You know, I got a story about him. So not everybody liked Pat Boone. I'll tell you why.
0: Why?
1: Back in the 60s, I went to Nashville, and he had bought one of the radio stations in Nashville.
0: Okay.
1: And it was country music. And he changed it over to pop music, and people were pretty mad at him. Now, it wasn't the big...
0: In Music City, and he goes there and, changes the music.
1: Yeah, and people were mad at him. I mean, real mad. And it wasn't WGN, or wasn't the Grand Ole Opry station, but nevertheless...
0: It was WSM.
1: WSM, yeah. Right. But they were pretty bad at him.
0: Didn't he make some kind of a comeback a number of years ago?
1: Yeah, he did.
0: Came back as some kind of a rock star.
1: Yeah,
0: like,
1: yeah.
0: Yeah,
1: you're right.
0: All dressed up like Kiss or something. I'm not sure.
1: Yeah, I know.
0: Hey, right?
1: Yeah. All his Christian buddies were not too happy about that.
0: I know.
1: So. All right, 8:36 in the morning on the drive-in. It's Bailey Zimmerman. And the Chevy Silverado. A little dedication to your truck there, Matty.
0: Okay.

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1: Good morning, I'm Lorena Dixon from the KingstonDaily.ca newsroom with What's Good in Kingston. Camp Davern is encouraging families to consider an outdoor summer camp experience as registration remains open for the upcoming season. Assistant Director of Program and Counseling Ben Banfield says camp gives children a chance to disconnect from technology and reconnect with nature.
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0: 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Traffic and weather together.
12: Well, with this final check on your drive this morning, just like it's been all morning, no problems on the 401 showing up on the traffic cameras, both eastbound and westbound between Belleville and Brockville, running smooth and at the speed limit. Your forecast for today, sunshine with a high reaching 20. Clear tonight, down to 11. Tomorrow, more sunshine with a high reaching 23. Life's hectic. 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Stay on time and up to date with 401 traffic and weather together this afternoon starting at 4.
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0: 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Jim Hicks this morning in Dodge Out of Hell on Kingston's new country 98.9.
1: Do you notice in every one of Taylor Sheridan's TV series?
0: Yeah.
1: Like Yellowstone.
0: Yeah.
1: Now the Dutton Ranch, the Marshalls.
0: Yeah.
1: Does everybody in the world drive a Dodge Ram?
0: Yeah, because that's who sponsors the show, I guess.
1: I know, but yeah, I'm just saying. I noticed every vehicle's a Dodge Ram.
0: Okay.
1: But I guess if they're going to pay the money.
0: I didn't notice that, but I'm glad that you did because, now I'm aware of it.
1: Okay.
0: I wanted to give a shout-out this morning to our sister station in Niagara Falls.
1: Yes.
0: 89.9 New Country. Dave Devine and all the gang down there and everybody that's associated with them, they won the country music radio station of the year for Ontario last night.
1: At Niagara.

0: Well, it's all brought to you this morning by, of course, our good friends at Exclusive Cooling at 597 Justice Drive with Summer Jester. How long did you say before summer?
1: Like 21 days, 20 21 weeks.
0: Days? Okay.
1: June 21st.
0: 21 days to summer. It's time to have your cooling system checked. No one better than Exclusive Cooling. They've been doing it for 47 years. And the number to call for a checkup is 613-389-9250. Brad Horton and his gang will be there promptly and make sure that they'll do the job right.
1: Okay, it seems to me I heard a story like this not long ago. Well, okay. A few years back, but here it is, our cuckoo story, we'll call it, in England. A sheep farmer posted signs, and he placed rocks to keep people from parking on his farmland.
0: Exactly.
1: None of it worked.
0: It didn't work, no.
1: Mm-hmm. So the farmer, Hog Hodgson. That's his name. Hog Hodgson.
0: Okay.
1: He brought out his slurry spreader, and he sprayed all the cars with manure.
0: Do you know what his nickname was?
1: No.
0: Oink.
1: Okay.
0: Come on. So, oink.
1: Oink, oink.
0: Hog Hodgson. His nickname was Oink.
1: Unbelievable.
0: I'm sorry, but I think that was
1: funny. All right. So last Monday, let me get back to this now.
0: Okay.
1: More than 20 vehicles were parked on his land.
0: Yeah.
1: So a hog.
0: Or better known as Oink.
1: Yeah. In order to enjoy the nearby national park, the field was clearly marked with a sign that read, polite notice, do not park in the field. And there was a second sign warning that sheep were present.
0: Now, this polite notice sign was big. It was like huge. You could read it. Do not park in the field.
1: Yes.
0: Right. Okay.
1: He put rocks down to block access. And tourists removed the rocks.
0: They took the rocks away.
1: Yeah. So he brought out his spreader and methodically sprayed all the vehicles with liquid cow manure. Liquid cow manure.
0: Okay.
1: I mean, really, is there any other kind of cow manure?
0: I don't know.
1: I don't think so.
0: Yeah.
1: So Mercedes, Jaguars, BMWs were among the casualties. The car owners were upset, and the local police are investigating.
0: And they didn't even see the sign, car wash, $100.
1: Oh.
0: But you know what? I'm not feeling bad about this.
1: No?
0: No. I mean, come on. Let's face it. The Mercedes, Jaguars, and BMWs? I mean, they just think they're entitled people when they drive cars.
1: I know.
0: You know?
1: Mercedes, Jags, and BMWs.
0: Come on.
1: You know what? I'm going to tell you a story right now.
0: All right.
1: This story we just told you is total BS, man.
0: Oh, no. No, Maddie.
1: Hey. No, it really happened. There's Dierks Bentley at Country 98.9.

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0: Love, Hate, Love on Wriggling at Kingston's New Country 98.9. Workday kickoff is underway. And were you ever on a comic collector when you were a young lad, Biggie?
1: Yeah, I was, actually. I did some Superman comics, Archie comics.
0: You still have any of those Superman comics?
1: No, I don't.
0: The first comic of Superman was issued on this date in 1938.
1: Really?
0: Imagine what that'd be worth now.
1: I know. Tell me about it.
0: You didn't hold on to it.
1: No, I never had that one, but I did have, and I used to get some of the funnies stuff, you know, from the newspaper.
0: Yeah.
1: Yeah.
0: Well, June 1st.
1: Dagwood and all those.
0: Oh, yeah. Dagwood and Blondie.
1: Yeah.
0: Yeah. 1971, Ed Sullivan's final TV show.
1: No kidding.
0: On this date.
1: 1971.
0: It was that far along.
1: Yeah.
0: That far back.
1: Wow.
0: Yeah. And I don't know if you remember this or not, but 1969, tobacco advertising banned on Canadian radio and television.
1: I know. I remember that. Boy, I heard a lot of businesses across Canada.
0: Then
1: they used to sponsor race cars like crazy, if you remember.
0: Oh, big sponsorships. Yeah, race cars, golf tournaments, you name it. Any big event, they were in on it.
1: They just stopped doing that, too. Here's the bad boy for you this morning, Morgan Wallen. I'm the problem. At least he admits it on Kingston's New Country 98.9.

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1: Oh, short and sweet for the beginning of this week. Sunshine today, high 20 degrees, clear. Wind out of the northeast tonight, 20 clicks and a low of 11. Tomorrow, more sunshine, high 23, and expect more of the same for Wednesday. Mix of sun and cloud, high 24. Right now, it's 13 degrees in downtown Kingston.

0: Back top this morning and south of Sanity on Kingston's New Country, 98.9. Hey, you want to help out Hospice Kingston? I'm going to show you and tell you how.
1: Okay.
0: They are having a fundraising golf tournament. It will be taking place at the Rivendell Golf Club in Verona. And they've extended their registration deadline until this Thursday coming. You can get in touch with Donna Dwyer and register. It's 18 holes of golf with cart, a scramble format, breakfast, and a barbecue lunch. There's going to be prizes, and it's the morning. It's a 9 a.m. shotgun start, so you're finished early in the day. 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
1: Well, you can't ask for a better benefit than that.
0: Absolutely.
1: Yeah. Nice.

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1: Those were the days.
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0: Fences followed the Bottle Rocket, Scotty McCreery, and Damn Straight. Let me tell you what's happening this weekend.
1: What's that, Matty?
0: Guitars and Gasoline. It's on this Friday and Saturday at Calabogie Motorsports. And listen to this lineup. What do you got, Biggie?
1: Well, on Friday night, it's the rock. It's the rock and roll con. Northern Pikes will kick it off at 5:30. Default at 7:30. Isn't Dallas Smith also with that group, Default?
0: I think it was in his group, yeah.
1: Yeah, and then on the Kingston's own Glorious Sons will close the show at 9:15 on Friday night. Saturday, it's an all-Canadian country music show with Haley Benedict kicking it off at 3:30 in the afternoon. Finger 11 at 5:30. Brett Kissel at 7:30, our buddy Brett. And our other buddy, Dallas Smith, will close the show at 9:30 on Saturday night. And tell us about tomorrow. What's going to happen here on the big show?
0: Well, I'll tell you what. We're going to give away some tickets to Guitars and Gasoline. And not only tickets, but a meet and greet. So how does that sound? Be listening tomorrow morning for your chance to win right here with Biggie and Matty. Kingston's new country, 98.9.
1: 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Since I was

0: played this song before anyone else, and now everyone's talking about it.
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1: Okay, let me count on my fingers here.
0: Mm-hmm.
1: Okay, Friday was the last time. Saturday, Sunday, today, Monday, and 3 days without any hockey.
0: Well, you've only got to wait one more day.
1: I know, but man, I'll tell you, I'm going to withdraw right now.
0: Yeah.
1: Oh, no hockey.
0: So, all right, I'm going to
1: the Blue Jays. What the hell is going on with them, man?
0: Who cares? Huh? So what's your pick? You got Vegas, and you've got Carolina.
1: I know it's going to be a dandy.
0: Carolina's been playing really well defensively, and they've finally got some goals rolling, especially Friday night.
1: Yeah.
0: And then you got Vegas, and they're just unstoppable.
1: They're rocking and rolling. But you know what? I think Carolina can give them a good goal.
0: Yeah, okay.
1: You know, they're a pretty good team. Well, actually, both are. They wouldn't be in the Stanley Cup Finals otherwise.
0: Who has home ice advantage?
1: Carolina.
0: So they, okay.
1: Yeah, Vegas was actually lucky to get in the playoffs.
0: Yeah, that's true.
1: So here they are, and they're both in the playoffs, and they're both getting stronger and stronger all the more games they play.
0: Okay, so you're going with Carolina.
1: Yeah.
0: I'll go with Vegas. How's that?
1: So we're on for a bet?
0: Yeah.
1: Okay.
0: Let's do it. Yeah, breakfast bet. How's that?
1: Sounds good to me. Here we go, a new one from my guide, Cody Johnson. One of a couple of awards there last week, too.
0: Yeah.
1: This is called The Fall. Kingston's New Country, 98.9.

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0: Grant, Jess Muskaluk, and I'm an open road. Kingston's New Country, 98.9. And Biggie, we're about to hit the open road. Been a lot of fun this morning. And yeah, here we are in a brand new month, brand new week, and beautiful weather. So I'm going to get out and enjoy some of this sunshine.
1: Absolutely, Matty. And we'll be back tomorrow morning with not just our regular show on a Tuesday, a little bit of, throwback. But we're going to award those tickets for the big Guitars and Gasoline show. And that'll be tomorrow morning right here on Kingston's New Country 98.9. Dave Devine will take you through middays, and Trinette will drive you home this afternoon. Have a great day. Thanks for listening, everybody. Mm-hmm.

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state divide. So Canada is officially in a recession. They're calling it a technical recession, but do you really know the difference between a regular and a technical recession? Probably not. All you do is hear the word recession, right? It's George Burge, Luke Bryan, Ride, Ride, Ride, New Country at Work.

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9: Sunshine with a high of 20 today, clear tonight, dropping to 11, sunny 23 tomorrow, mix of sun and cloud Wednesday with a high of 24.

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0: new country at work. It's Dave Devine. So how many ticks have you plucked off yourself so far this year? I mean, I've plucked off three, and I don't really go anywhere where ticks would, you know, normally be. It's about a 40% increase in ticks this year in southern Ontario, so protect yourself. 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

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A poll found that kids only listen to this about 50% of the time when parents start talking about this. Tell you what the answer is in about 15 minutes or so. It's Dan and Shay now with a new song called Say So. 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
1: 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That means Big G and Maddie in the morning. 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

new country at work. Stay divine. A poll found that kids only listen to this about 50% of the time when parents start talking about this, and the answer is finances. So when you say money don't grow on trees, only half of them hear it. Megan Maroney, new country at work.

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4: Sunshine with a high of 20 today. Clear tonight, dropping to 11. Sunny 23 tomorrow. Mix of sun and cloud Wednesday with a high of 24.

0: promise you this, this much I swear. Yeah, we'd both go to jail over her. Yeah, we'd both some go to jail over her.
1: Kingston, New Country, 98.9. It's Dave Devine. That new downtown Kingston banner celebrating the tragically hip has drawn some online criticism. Did you know that the image on it is reversed? I didn't notice. Did you notice? 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

New country at work. It's Dave Devine. Temu was hit with a $232 million fine last week after the European Union did an investigation and found out they were not protecting their customers from illegal products like toxic or hazardous toys, which is pretty interesting, a little bit scary too. I've never purchased anything from Temu, have you? It's Corey Kent, Co-Wetzel, new country at work.

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country at work. It's Dave Devine. 1 in 4 men on the survey said they get tired after about 26 minutes of doing this. I'll have that answer for you in about 15 minutes or so. It's Carter Faith now with Betty. New country at work.

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1: I'm Ken Hashizumi, keeping you in the loop this afternoon. A search is underway for a missing man in Kingston. Police are looking for 47-year-old Christopher, who was last seen Saturday near John and Patrick Streets. He was reportedly wearing jeans and a dark, long-sleeved shirt. Investigators are asking residents to come forward with any information that could help locate him. A husband and wife duo are headlining this month's Line Spike Frontenac Music Festival in Harrowsmith. Rain Maida and Chantel Krabiatsik will be appearing at the two-day festival as part of their Cross Canada tour. Organizer Jeremy Campbell says it's going to be a performance that fans of either musician will not want to miss.
2: I think it's going to be a very positive, high-energy vibe with some of your old classics that you would expect to be mixed in between. Chantel's words to me were that this will be legendary, especially for this region of Canada.
1: Campbell says this year, patrons can bring their own alcoholic beverages to the event in order to avoid the problems he and the festival went through last year when their liquor license was pulled by the township. Visit Kingston's new tribute banner to the Tragically Hip is creating buzz online for unexpected reasons. The large mural installed in the Chowne parking garage downtown celebrates the band ahead of the 10th anniversary of their final hometown concert this August. But social media users pointed out the image appears mirrored, making some band members appear left-handed. Despite the criticism, many fans are still praising the tribute. It's time now for Playoff Fever, and here is Matt Latour.
3: To win the Stanley Cup, a team has to be good at defending a lead and great in overtime. Both the Carolina Hurricanes and Vegas Golden Knights are proof of this. In these playoffs, Carolina is 7-0 when leading after 40 minutes, while Vegas is 8-0. When it comes to playing in sudden-death overtime, both teams are flawless. The Hurricanes have 5 overtime wins, Vegas has 3, and neither team has lost yet when a game goes to the extra frame. It's a finals that not many would have predicted, but many will be watching. I'm Matt Latour. Playoff Fever returns at 4.
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0: 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Kingston's pinpoint weather.
1: Sunshine this afternoon. Windy at times, getting up to a high of 22 degrees. UV index is high at 6. Tonight, clear skies, a low of 8. Tomorrow, it will be sunny and windy with a high of 23. Wednesday, more sunshine and a high of 25. Right now, it is 17 degrees.
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0: Where Kingston's country lives. That means local news, traffic, and weather. Every morning and afternoon. Because that's what Kingston expects. 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

New country at work. It's Dave Devine. 1 in 4 men on a survey said they get tired after about 26 minutes of doing this. The answer is shopping. But I think that's kind of relative, too, because it depends on where you're shopping. If I'm shopping for furniture, I'm pretty much done the second I walk through the door. But if I'm at Princess Auto, I could be there all day long. Am I right, guys? It's Cody Johnson, new song called The Fall, new country at work. I've been

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New country at work at State Divine, the group Little Big Town, known for their songs like Pontoon and others. They got their 12th studio album dropping in August. It's called It's a Dying Art. Looking forward to that one. It's Mackenzie Porter now. New country at work. You look like

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State Divine, the city's going to roll out new special constables starting in July. Six newly trained officers will assist Kingston police in non-criminal enforcement. 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

New country at work. It's day divine. 1 in 3 people say they had their first date ruined when this conversation came up. Absolutely. I think it ruins any conversation that's going to talk. Tell you what the answer is coming up in about 15 minutes or so. Right now, it's a new song from Luke Combs called Be By You. 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
1: Sunshine with a high of 20 today, clear tonight, dropping to 11, sunny 23 tomorrow, mix of sun and cloud Wednesday with a high of 24.

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country at work. It's Dave Devine. Kane Brown was asked, who's really driving country radio these days? He said, well, of course, himself. He also casually mentioned Ella Langley and Morgan Wallen, too. That's his new song called Woman. It's Dave Devine with Drake Milligan and the Reckless. New country at work.

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country at work. It's Dave Devine. The Canadian Border Services Agency has a reminder for those coming across the border for the FIFA World Cup. Your tickets to the FIFA World Cup are not a passport. Does not get you entry to the country. Oh, that was kind of humorous. Morgan Griffiths now here, just being me, new country at work.

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Kingston to Country, 98.9. It's Dave Devon. The new downtown Kingston banner celebrating the Tragically Hip has drawn some online criticism over the image. Apparently, it's reversed. Didn't even notice. Did you notice? You can read more about this on our website at kingstondaily.ca. It's Megan Maroney now, new Country, 98.9.

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good country at work. It's Dave Devine. What a beautiful afternoon for beers on the patio, which is exactly what I'm about to go and do. I'm leaving in the capable hands of Miss Trent. She's in next. And Tucker Wetmore now with 3, 2, 1. New country at work.

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New Country Afternoon, Stella Lefty's Boston. I'm Trinette. Hard to believe we've made it into the first day of June. School's going to be out before you know it. Megan Patrick, safe place to break. 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
11: Sunshine this afternoon, getting out to a high of 22 degrees. UV index is high at 6. Clear skies later this evening will drop down to 8. Tomorrow, more sunshine. It will be windy with a high of 23. Wednesday, we got sunny skies and a high of 25.

New Country Afternoons, Dirk Bentley sideways this Friday and Saturday, joining Luke Combs on the My Kind of Saturday Night Tour. What a lineup that is. Russell Dickerson, Happened to Me, New Country Afternoons.

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0: Brace yourselves, Kingston, because the new Country 98.9 Subaru of Kingston Community Cruiser is coming to crash your perfectly planned day. That's right, we'll be popping up at festivals and events all over town. Like that one cousin who never RSVP'd but always shows up anyways. We're rolling in, blasting the tunes, and sometimes broadcasting live because subtlety is overrated. 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

New Country Afternoons, Cody Johnson. The Fall recently picked up the Academy of Country Music Award for Entertainer of the Year and Male Vocalist of the Year. And this month, I can say now, he's releasing his 16-track album, Banks of the Trinity. That'll be out June 26. Josh Ross, New Country Afternoons.

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2: Sunshine this afternoon, getting up to a high of 22 degrees. UV index is high at 6. Clear skies later this evening will drop down to 8. Tomorrow, more sunshine. It will be windy with a high of 23. Wednesday, we got sunny skies and a high of 25.

Kingston's New Country 98.9. Let's play Trinette's Trivia. Can you answer this one? 9 out of 10 kids used to do this. Now it's just 1 in 3. What is it they used to do? 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Now it's just 1 in 3. What is it they used to do? Text in your guess now for Trinette's Trivia. 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

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Ain't nothing about you. 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

Jason's New Country 98.9. Trudette's Trivia, time to reveal the answer. And if you missed the question, I'll ask it again. 9 out of 10 kids used to do this. Now it's just 1 in 3. What is it they used to do? I think kids should start doing more of this. I'm going to suggest this to my daughter. But the answer is jump rope. 9 out of 10 kids used to do this. Now it's just 1 in 3. That's pretty accurate, I would say. But jump rope, when's the last time you did it? Maybe try it out. I'll let you know how it goes with my daughter. Ella Langley, Be Her, New Country 98.9.

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New Country Afternoons. High Valley Fools. It's a new song, so I wasn't really sure how it ended, so I probably shouldn't have started talking as soon as I did. But we want to know what you think about the new music we play on New Country. You can send us a text anytime just to give us feedback. Morgan Wallen, I got better. We want to get better. 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
1: I'm Ken Hashizumi, keeping you in the loop this afternoon. A drug trafficking investigation by Kingston police have led to the seizure of drugs. Some fentanyl, cash, and a loaded handgun were found inside a home on Conacher Drive last Friday after a search warrant was executed. Three people were seen trying to flee but were later apprehended. Providence Care will soon take over a specialized dementia care program currently operated by Quinty Health in Belleville. The Behavioral Support Transitional Unit have supported patients with dementia and complex behavioral needs since 2014. Both organizations say the transition will strengthen regional behavioral health sciences and provide more coordinated care for patients and families. Current patients will remain at Quinty Health during the transition period. It will be a celebration of Canadian music the weekend before Canada Day. The full lineup of the Line Spike Frontenac Festival was announced with Rain Maida and Chantal Kraviatsik as this year's headliners. Organizer Jeremy Campbell says there will be other Canadian acts, big and small, that will be appearing.
2: But just kind of focus on some of the smaller and mid-range acts to fill up the day, not as filler, but to give them the experience of a bigger stage while, you know, also piggybacking on a headliner to gain more notoriety.
1: Campbell says patrons will be able to bring their own alcoholic beverages to the event. The two-day festival goes June 27th and 28th in Harrowsmith. It's time now for Playoff Fever, and here is Matt Latour.
3: The Stanley Cup Finals is always a bit tough to predict, mostly because the two teams featured only play one another twice a year. This year is the same, as the Vegas Golden Knights bested the Carolina Hurricanes in both of their matchups in the regular season, but they've not seen one another in a long, long time. The season series between these two sides wrapped up on October 28th, just the 10th game of the season, so there's definitely a big factor of unfamiliarity between these two teams. They will be reacquainted in Game 1 tomorrow night in Carolina. I'm Matt Latour. Playoff Fever returns next tomorrow morning at 8.
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0: 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Traffic and weather together.
6: The 401 is in good shape. Traffic is moving well in both directions between Belleville and Brockville with no delays through Napanee, Odessa, Kingston, and Gananoque. Partly cloudy tonight, then clearing, a low of 8. Tuesday becoming a mix of sun and cloud with a high of 24. Wednesday sunny with a high of 25. And Thursday sunny with a high of 28. 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

New Country Afternoons, just what your Monday needs. Back-to-back Nate. That's Nate Haller, Thought About You. This is Nate Smith with Tyler Hubbard after midnight. New Country Afternoons.

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0: 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Traffic and weather together.
1: If you're traveling the 401, it's a trouble-free drive. Eastbound and westbound lanes are moving well from Belleville to Brockville. All good through Napanee, Odessa, Kingston, and Gananoque. Partly cloudy tonight, then clearing, a low of 8. Tuesday becoming a mix of sun and cloud with a high of 24. Wednesday sunny with a high of 25. And Thursday sunny with a high of 28. 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

New Country Afternoons. We're going to get your Monday going with a throwback from Rhett Akins in just a few minutes. But many of you probably pretty excited about this week in particular because Luke Combs coming to Toronto Friday and Saturday, Rogers Stadium. Here he is, Be By You, New Country Afternoons.

New Country Afternoons, and we like to throw in some of your favorite throwbacks to Red Akins, That Ain't My Truck. That song, released in May of 1995 from his debut album, A Thousand Memories. And now, a song about a truck. Chevy Silverado from Bailey Zimmerman, New Country Afternoons.

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Kingston's New Country 98.9. Earthfest is coming this Saturday, Confederation Basin, right in front of City Hall, and it is absolutely free. There's going to be live music playing all day. Also a play, a puppet show, living creatures, crafts, and info for everyone about climate science and caring for the planet. So come and check it out on Saturday from 10 until 5. We've got more info too under local events at kingstondaily.ca. Vincent Mason, wish you well. 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
10: No issues to report on the 401. Traffic is moving well in both directions between Belleville and Brockville, including through Napanee, Odessa, Kingston, and Gananoque. Partly cloudy tonight, then clearing, a low of 8. Tuesday becoming a mix of sun and cloud with a high of 24. Wednesday sunny with a high of 25. And Thursday sunny with a high of 28. 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

New Country Afternoons. Owen Ringling with his newest Love, Hate, Love. And he shared a really cute video around the campfire with his sister and played a song that he wrote for her. They were both crying by the end of it, but it's just a really beautiful moment and nice that they shared it with their fans too. So you can check it out, Owen Ringling on Instagram. Beautiful things, Megan Maroney, New Country Afternoons.

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1: I'm Ken Hashizumi, keeping you in the loop this afternoon. Three people were arrested as part of a drug trafficking investigation by Kingston Police. A search warrant was executed Friday at a home on Conacher Drive, where investigators say drugs such as cocaine, fentanyl, and crystal meth were being stored and sold from the residence. Some fentanyl, over $3,000 in cash, and a loaded handgun were seized. Visit Kingston's new tribute banner to the Tragically Hip is creating buzz online for unexpected reasons. The large mural installed on the Chaum parking garage downtown celebrates the band ahead of the 10th anniversary of their final hometown show. But social media users pointed out the image appears mirrored, making some band members appear left-handed. Despite the criticism, many fans are still praising the tribute. Camp Davern's camper contest may be over, but registration remains open for summer sessions at the overnight camp near Maberly. Assistant Director of Program and Counseling Ben Banfield says the camp focuses on traditional camp experiences that help young people grow and build lasting friendships.
2: It's a very old summer camp. We're approaching our 80th anniversary, and we're a very traditional, rustic summer camp. So we have wooden cabins, we have a beautiful lake and waterfront, but even though we kind of focus on being a traditional overnight summer camp, we still have all the amenities that modern camps have.
1: The camp welcomes children and youth ages 7 to 16 and serves families from Kingston and across eastern Ontario. The Stanley Cup Final begins tomorrow night in Raleigh. The Hurricanes are appearing in their first Cup Final since winning it in 2007, while the Golden Knights are looking for their second championship in 3 years. The Maple Leafs have added to their front office, hiring Judd Brackett as their new assistant general manager, player evaluation, and Freddie Hamilton as chief of staff. The Blue Jays are off this evening. They return tomorrow night in Atlanta, taking on the Braves for a 3-game set. The next time you are scrolling through your phone, visit KingstonDaily.ca and see what Kingston is talking about. 401 traffic and weather together next.
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5: Looking good across the 401. Drivers are seeing steady traffic eastbound and westbound from Belleville to Brockville. And conditions are clear through Napanee, Odessa, Kingston, and Gananoque. Partly cloudy tonight, then clearing, a low of 8. Tuesday becoming a mix of sun and cloud with a high of 24. Wednesday sunny with a high of 25. And Thursday sunny with a high of 28. 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
0: Where Kingston's country lives. 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And New Country all day. 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

New Country Afternoons, Dean Brody, A Man Without a Woman, recently played a show with Bryan Adams. And this month, I can say now, he's releasing 10th album, Side A. It's out on June 26th. Carter Faith, Betty, New Country Afternoons.

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0: 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Traffic and weather together.
13: Not a bad trip along the 401. Traffic continues to move well in both directions between Belleville and Brockville, and no slowdowns through Napanee, Odessa, Kingston, or Gananoque. Partly cloudy tonight, then clearing, a low of 8. Tuesday becoming a mix of sun and cloud with a high of 24. Wednesday sunny with a high of 25. And Thursday sunny with a high of 28. Traffic for localfame.ca. 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

0: to get to know you, everything about you makes me want you, know what you're doing, baby, don't you?
1: New Country Afternoons, don't you just love June? This is the month that my favorite flowers, peonies, bloom. I'm excited. They're starting to just bud up right now. Things that I get excited about in my 40s. Jason Aldean, don't tell on me. New Country Afternoons.

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New Country Afternoons, Nate Holler, Lightning in a Bottle. I'm sure there was some champagne popping at the grand opening of Kane Brown's on Broadway. Shared some video of it, too, and the neon sign in particular, just perfect. Here is Kane Brown with Woman, New Country Afternoons.

0: 98.9 Subaru of Kingston Community Cruiser is coming to crash your perfectly planned day. That's right, we'll be popping up at festivals and events all over town. Like that one cousin who never RSVP'd but always shows up anyways. We're rolling in, blasting the tunes, and sometimes broadcasting live because subtlety is overrated. 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
0: 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Traffic and weather together.
9: The 401 remains problem-free. Eastbound and westbound traffic is moving well from Belleville through Napanee, Odessa, Kingston, and Gananoque, right through to Brockville. Partly cloudy tonight, then clearing, a low of 8. Tuesday becoming a mix of sun and cloud with a high of 24. Wednesday sunny with a high of 25. And Thursday sunny with a high of 28. 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

New Country Afternoons, Brett Kissel, Dirks Bentley, Hurtin' Songs. Brett Kissel playing guitars and gasoline, as is Boots and Hearts, too. And this guy is hitting the festival circuit as well, playing Ottawa Blues Fest. Cody Johnson, The Fall, New Country Afternoons.

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0: Congratulations. 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
1: I'm Ken Hashizumi, keeping you in the loop this afternoon. A drug trafficking investigation by Kingston police have led to the seizure of drugs. Some fentanyl, cash, and a loaded handgun were found inside a home on Conacher Drive last Friday after a search warrant was executed. Three people were seen trying to flee but were later apprehended. Providence Care will soon take over a specialized dementia care program currently operated by Quinte Health in Belleville. The Behavioral Support Transitional Unit have supported patients with dementia and complex behavioral needs since 2014. Both organizations say the transition will strengthen regional behavioral health sciences and provide more coordinated care for patients and families. Current patients will remain at Quinte Health during the transition period. It will be a celebration of Canadian music the weekend before Canada Day. The full lineup of the Line Spike Frontenac Festival was announced with Rain Maida and Chantal Kraviatsik as this year's headliners. Organizer Jeremy Campbell says there will be other Canadian acts, big and small, that will be appearing.
2: But just kind of focus on some of the smaller and mid-range acts to fill up the day, not as filler, but to give them the experience of a bigger stage while, you know, also piggybacking on a headliner to gain more notoriety.
1: Campbell says patrons will be able to bring their own alcoholic beverages to the event. The two-day festival goes June 27th and 28th in Harrowsmith. It is a light night in sports. No NHL or NBA on this evening. The Stanley Cup Finals between the Golden Knights and the Hurricanes open tomorrow night in Raleigh. The NBA Finals begin on Wednesday. San Antonio's home to New York for Game 1 of that best of seven. Blue Jays return to action tomorrow night when they are in Atlanta to battle the Braves for a three-game set. The next time you are scrolling through your phone, visit KingstonDaily.ca and see what Kingston is talking about. 401 traffic and weather together next.
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0: 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Traffic and weather together.
7: You're seeing a clear run on the 401. No delays between Belleville and Brockville. And traffic is moving nicely through Napanee, Odessa, Kingston, and Gananoque. Partly cloudy tonight, then clearing, a low of 8. Tuesday becoming a mix of sun and cloud with a high of 24. Wednesday sunny with a high of 25. And Thursday sunny with a high of 28. 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
12: A clean ride continues on the 401. Traffic is moving well in both directions from Belleville to Brockville, and no trouble spots reported through Napanee, Odessa, Kingston, or Gananoque. Partly cloudy tonight, then clearing, a low of 8. Tuesday becoming a mix of sun and cloud with a high of 24. Wednesday sunny with a high of 25. And Thursday sunny with a high of 28. 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

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That's Luke Combs with Back in the Saddle. Country throwback to get to right after Zach Topps' South of Sanity. New Country Afternoons.

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New Country Afternoons. Lainey Wilson, 4x4 by you. Lainey, along with George Strait, recently announced to be part of Alan Jackson's final concert, which is coming up this month in Nashville. End of an era, for sure. Ella Langley, Be Her, New Country Afternoons.

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15: The 401 is in good shape. Eastbound and westbound lanes are moving well. Between Belleville and Brockville, and good conditions all through Napanee, Odessa, Kingston, and Gananoque, with no collisions reported. Partly cloudy tonight, then clearing, a low of 8. Tuesday becoming a mix of sun and cloud with a high of 24. Wednesday sunny with a high of 25. And Thursday sunny with a high of 28. 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

New Country Afternoons, Tyler Joe Miller under the influence. I'm Trinette, heading out on the water in my brand new kayak. That's how I'm going to be spending my evenings now. Have a great night. I'll talk to you again tomorrow on New Country Afternoons.

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1: Partly cloudy this evening, then things will clear up overnight, a low of 8 degrees. Tomorrow, starting off with sunshine, then a mix of sun and cloud, highs of 24. UV index will be very high at 8. Wednesday, it will be sunny and a high of 25.

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